0: still to come. Riding with Rowdy.
1: So what in the world would you charge this guy with? Assault with a deadly meatball on wheat? A grand jury just found no fault, and in this case, that was probably for the best. But before we get to that, if you have a sense of adventure and a little time this weekend, you might want to grab a friend and shuffle off to Buffalo.
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I had to catch a plane up to Atlanta that next day. As I left for my room, I saw him picking up my change.

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lights are down low. Baby, see the shadows there dancing on the wall. Music's playing real soft and slow. And woman, the rest of the world seems

Baby, do you feel that music? Just feel that music while we're dancing here in the dark. There's so much love for you in this heart of mine. And you whisper to me, and I'm holding you tight. You know you're the one I've

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0: A clear sky tonight and low temperatures in the mid to upper 60s. A hot start to the weekend Saturday with plenty of sunshine, afternoon highs in the lower 90s. Only a very small chance for a late day pop-up storm. And the same forecast for Sunday and Monday. Highs both days with sunshine in the low to mid 90s. From the StormTrack 9 Weather Center, I'm meteorologist David Glenn.
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2: A clear sky tonight and low temperatures in the mid to upper 60s. A hot start to the weekend Saturday with plenty of sunshine, afternoon highs in the lower 90s. Only a very small chance for a late day pop-up storm. And the same forecast for Sunday and Monday. Highs both days with sunshine in the low to mid 90s. From the Storm Track 9 Weather Center, I'm meteorologist David Glenn.
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1: A clear sky tonight and low temperatures in the mid to upper 60s. A hot start to the weekend Saturday with plenty of sunshine, afternoon highs in the lower 90s. Only a very small chance for a late day pop up storm. And the same forecast for Sunday and Monday. Highs both days with sunshine in the low to mid 90s. From the Storm Track 9 Weather Center, I'm meteorologist David Glenn.

I stood there looking at him expectantly, and a thousand memories flashed through my mind. So I picked up the pen and, turning the paper over, this is what I wrote.

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5: A clear sky tonight and low temperatures in the mid to upper 60s. A hot start to the weekend Saturday with plenty of sunshine, afternoon highs in the lower 90s. Only a very small chance for a late day pop up storm. And the same forecast for Sunday and Monday. Highs both days with sunshine in the low to mid 90s. From the Storm Track 9 Weather Center, I'm meteorologist David Glenn. Q9.

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A clear sky tonight and low temperatures in the mid to upper 60s. A hot start to the weekend Saturday with plenty of sunshine, afternoon highs in the lower 90s. Only a very small chance for a late day pop-up storm. And the same forecast for Sunday and Monday. Highs both days with sunshine in the low to mid 90s. On the Storm Track 9 Weather Center, I'm meteorologist David Glenn. Q90.

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0: It's Big D and Bubba across the Tennessee Valley, North Georgia, and Northeast Alabama on Q 97.3, 99.3. David Nail in the studio with us. New album is called Flowers. And man, this is, so there's a, some of these are out. We're listening to. Is this Fare Thee Well?
1: Yeah.
2: We both know.
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0: That's Dolly, who said she knew, even as a child, 3 and 4 years old, she wanted to be a star. And you wonder where she came up with the idea to wear all those extravagant wigs and heavy makeup, flashy clothes and all that. Well, Dolly said she was impressed by what she called the town trollop. Of course, as a kid, she didn't know that the woman was one of those, but she loved the look and it stuck, causing some folks to say, "Why'd you come in here looking like that?" Which she rejiggered and turned into another number one song, and you got that next on our tribute to Dolly Parton.
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She was built

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0: 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K4 stock number K314669. 2,000 down, 84 months on Sportage. 72 months on K4 at 499 APR. 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